0: sete.
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3: Number 7. Olivia Dean. Don't be the man I need. Tell me you got something to give.
2: Number 6.
3: Alex Warren. Ava Max.
4: I used to have you on your knees all night, but now you never
2: run. Number 4.
3: Huntrix.
5: We're going up, up, up, it's our moment.
2: Number 3.
3: Taylor Swift.
5: Number
2: 2.
3: Gracie Abrams. Sabrina Carpenter.
6: Now he is thinking about me every night. Oh, isn't that sweet? I can go.
1: As sete melhores. Jovem Pan.

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1: You know what?
2: What?
1: I feel so good when I'm with you.

0: 6, Teddy Swims.
1: Something's got a hold on me lately, though I don't know myself anymore.
0: Number 5, Doechii.
2: Anxiety, keep on trying me. I feel it quietly, trying to silence me.
0: Number 4, Taylor Swift. Lola Young.
3: Number
0: 2, Sabrina Carpenter.
4: Number
0: 1, Alex Warren.
5: 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Jovem Pan.